prison. I guess they realized that everyone wasn't like that. We tried to write a contract of love, but we only got as far as doing the border. There was never any words in it, which I thought said a lot more than anything else.

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I don't wanna keep you waiting. 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

0: till it ain't. 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I don't wanna keep you waiting.
1: I don't wanna keep you waiting.
0: I hope I never keep you waiting.
1: I hope I never.

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Tell myself to hold on. I can feel my fingers slipping in a motherfucking instant, I'll be gone. Do you want it all if it's all mediocre? Staring at the wall in the wall full of posters. Looking at my dreams, who I wanna be. 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

0: before you go, there's something I want you to have.
1: Oh, it's beautiful. But wait a minute, isn't this...
0: Yeah, yes it is.
1: But I thought the old lady dropped it into the ocean in the air.

watching, you know. The stroke of the key, the pop of the lock, the turn of the coat, the clock of the whip of the wrist, of the whip of the wheel is a whippoorwill whistle. They listen for gristle and bone, and you phone it all to them in lists of your wants that you click. Point them out. Any kind of beating, they can join around. Any kind of meeting of the motor mouth emotions in the orbit of the speaking she could go without. They seek each time she wrote it down. And nothing's forever but this. Every word that she stitched on the net of her intimate interest, absently ordered deliveries.

0: forever but this.
1: Any kind of fleeting is to order out the hunger could embolden, but you know that they are right around. The corners are beholden to the order of the golden angle, so she doesn't make a sound. But little isn't nothing, and a footprint is enough to bring the algorithm into town. She wondered about the thunder, reminiscing about the TV screens flipping down, and all she heard was ticking pound. Them days are gone, those ways are lost, so don't wait too long, don't waste the heart, so frivolous, the littlest, the morsels are recorded and embroidered onto your soul. But they watching, you know. They need what you want. She leaves them a letter of thanks and then makes her way gracefully into the dark.

If you had one shot, one opportunity to seize everything you ever wanted in one moment, would you capture it?

0: So yes, Irek, we are here. We met some time ago, and because in Poland it's kind of a niche topic to talk about. If you want to explain us the history of, just briefly, the history of Kurdistan and what it means to be a Kurdish person.
1: Well, as a Kurdish person, I would like to say that we, with the Polish people, we kind of have the similar history. Like, as we know that Poland passed or erased it from the history, that erased it on the map for more than 123 years. But the resilience of the Polish identity and the culture and the nation is still stays and available. So as a Kurdish people, we kind of, we face it the same history and we pass it through the same story as a Poland. So for the Kurdish people, it's really difficult in most of the situations to be a Kurdish. And I don't want to go inside deeply to the politicals, political subjects, but I want to say for now, I'm really proud to be a Kurd and I'm really happy to be a Kurd and to tell

0: to all of my friends that I'm a Kurd.
1: So it's like an Iranian ethnic group, or is it ethnic group from the special part of Middle East? Yes.
0: Where we are the biggest nation without the state, we separated to the four pieces from the Iran, Turkey, Syria, and Iraq, and I come from the Iraqi part.
1: Okay. Okay. Very nice to hear.
0: Thank you.
1: That you are here with us. And then let's go to another song.
0: Well, the second song, it will be Da Umar Dizay. It's Khosga. It means I wish, which is one of my favorite songs. It's talking about his love, that I wish we could do this. I wish we could do this. So now let's go to listen to the most romantic Kurdish song.

0: So Zirek and I met at an international conference. I guess it was in winter or winter time, sometime like this in the beginning of the year. And I wanted to ask you what you're doing here in Poland. I know you're studying. We're studying at the same faculty, actually. Just tell us.
1: Yeah, exactly. You see how world is like small. We just met in one conference, and right now we are doing like radio together. Well, currently I'm pursuing my master's degree in the Adam Mickiewicz University. As you mentioned, we study in the same faculty, Faculty of Political Science and Journalism. And as a Kurdish youth, I was like have this dream to go to Europe, go to abroad, to pursue my master, to have a certificate in outside of my country. Then I come to here. I'm really happy and glad in Poland, and I really recommend Poland for most of my youth, like my friends and the youth from my country, because really it's the best international community for the international student. I really appreciate the services here. And I'm also a student board member with the EPICUR. EPICUR Alliance is one of the alliance from our university.
0: Yeah, you can talk about more about EPICUR, because it's also I think the people know about that it exists, but what it is exactly?
1: Well, EPICUR is a university alliance from 9 universities in the European Union countries. Each university from this 9 university, they can go to participate in the 3 different type of the courses, hybrid, online and offline, to this 9 university in the European Union. And after you go to these courses, you can have your ECTS in your, as we have, USO system. So this is really a great opportunity for all the youth. I really recommend to try the courses. There's a bunch of the different various courses for everyone, for master, bachelor, and PhD students. So EPICUR is your first way to go to abroad for all the students from our university, which is funded by the European Union.
0: Okay, very nice. Very nice initiative. And what do you study? Because you told us that you're the political degree, but...
1: I'm studying political science and international relations.
0: Okay, so it's a very good, a very... it fuses with the EPICUR International Board, the position that you have.
1: Exactly. As I mentioned, I was really proud of myself last year, like 1 year ago in May, when I was in the European Parliament, which is like really a dream as a Kurdish youth. I think I was the first one, I hope so. And I was like having my panel, my recommendation policy in the European Union, and which is accepted by the participants. It's really amazing. And which is, it's one of the steps that I took to study in abroad, and by the support of the EPICUR and by support of my university. So this is how the connection and how it's like the international community is working together.
0: Very nice. Let's go to another song.
1: And now we are going to another song. Juan Hajo is about Berivan. Berivan actually is like the pronoun that he's using for these women's like living in the village, and they're like shipping.
0: Normal
1: life in the village. So it's talking about.
0: She's a shepherd.
1: Exactly, yes. Shepherd. It's talking about the shepherd life. So let's listen to the Juan Hajo.

0: exactly?
1: Well, yeah, actually, yeah, we have one Kurdish community in like social media groups that all of the Kurdish students who are living in Poland. And as I mentioned, for example, in Nowruz every year in Krakow or in Warsaw, they are gathering together and they're starting to celebrating the our Eid. As I mentioned, our first Kurdish year is like Nowruz. And we have really great connection with each other. Like we are helping for the government institutions and government works, and also to celebrate or to support. For example, we have this radio I just sent to the group. Hey guys, come and support to and listen to the to our radio in live. And actually they suggest me some songs. So yeah.
0: Yeah, very nice. Very nice that we greet everybody that are listening. Thank you.
1: Exactly.
0: Thank you for being with us.
1: We made this bridge between the Kurdish and Poland. Thanks for you.
0: And thanks to you, because you know it wouldn't be a bridge without two ends.
1: Thank you.
0: And talking about tradition and holidays, next song is Jasna, Navid Zardi.
1: Yeah, this song is about Jasna, which is like next 7 days. We have Jasna, which is one of the most important celebration in Islam religion, and which is like Kurdish people we are celebrating. And this song, it will be about Jasna, so this will be a gift for the our Kurdish listeners right now. So this song is for you, and we're going to for the Navid Zardi Jasna.

0: چشنانی نوی دکتن دورو دی
1: Let's talk about Jezna then. Did I pronounce it right? Jezna?
2: Yeah, it's good.
1: Okay, very nice. What is it? What is this holiday or culture day? What is it?
2: Well, actually, for the Muslims, there's two Jezn, but for the Kurdish people, we have three. And there's like two groups. One of them, like, they have their willingness for their nation, another one for like religion side. So in general, we have three Jezn. The first one is like the Kurdish New Year, which is calling Jezni Nowruz. Then we have the second Jezn, which is Jezni Ramadan. Like Ramadan, like people is fasting for 1 month, like it's like this to celebrating that breaking the fast. Then the third one is like Jezni Qurban, it means like the eat of sacrifice. So Jezni, it means eat, which is like one of the most important celebration or event in our culture.
1: Okay, and there's three types because of different regions of Kurds that live in the world. Yes, that's why for the religion and for the nations.
2: Yeah. We can mention that, yes, but for example, our people, they don't celebrate Jezni Nowruz.
1: Okay.
2: So Jezni Nowruz is only for the Kurdish people.
1: Okay.
2: But other 2 days is for all the Muslim people.
1: Oh, right. Yeah. Right. I get it now. Let's maybe move on to the next song. What do you propose to us?
2: Well, the next song is from Maria Haurami. She's from Hauraman, which is one of the most beautiful city in the Kurdistan region. And it's about Dilakam, which is means my heart, Sersemoya. And now we are going to listen to this next song, Maria Haurami, Dilakam.

0: So yeah, what's the similarities that you experienced or noticed in Polish and Kurdish culture?
1: Well, thanks for mentioning this question. Actually, I like the question. According to my experience, more than 1 year and a half living in Poland, I experienced a lot of similarity between our culture, which is like the warm hospitality, like the Polish people. It's not easy to stay in touch or like connect with them, but if you got in touch with them, they will like treat you as a family.
0: Mm-hmm.
1: And what I like in here, for example, I have a lot of Polish friends. I'm visiting like their babcia house, or like we're just visiting them. You cannot leave their house with the empty hand, which is like very similar with the Kurdish hospitality. I think there's like a proverb in Polish that says "Gościa w domu, Boże w domu."
0: Gość w dom, Bóg w dom. Means like guest in the house, yes. God's in the house.
1: Exactly. So yeah, we have the same. Like when you have a guest, you bring what you have in the house for the guest. So this is really very familiar and similar to the Kurdish culture and with the Polish culture. And another point is like family connection. I really like it in here. Like I was really didn't expect that Europeans and like Polish family, they are really connected to each other. For example, having the Sunday meetings and dinner together, which is like, for example, most of our like Kurdish houses, like Kurdish families, we do in the Fridays that we all like gather and collect with each other, and we have a dinner, which is like kind of the same as the Polish culture. I really like it in here.
0: Okay. Yeah. So maybe let's move on to another song, because we're running a little out of time. This song is actually a favorite song of mine, because a few weeks ago I did a audition about the thrill feeling, and Zirak sent me Kiniyem Kurdinem by I Am Hux. So let's listen to this one.
1: Well, yeah, actually this song is like original one from the Shivan Parwar. It's about the Kurdish revolutionary in 1990. And it's like just a new version from the I Am Hux. So it's talking about who we are. We are Kurd. So now we are going to the
0: Kiniyem Kurdinem I Am Hux. Let's go.
1: Perfect.

0: Kineem Kurdineem. Let's talk about not only being the Kurdish person here, but being in Poland and in general. How do you like it so far? It's not. I think it's a good amount of time to maybe call if you like it or how did you experience all of the. I don't know, the culture, the natural places, the people. What do you like about Poland?
1: Yeah, for sure. Like, I can say that I'm not like an old citizen, but whenever I go out from Poznan, I really miss Poznan.
0: Okay.
1: Well, I had a really great times during like 1 year and a half in the Poland. I have been in many other like different European cities, but what I noticed in the Polish cities, really nice, really clean, really calm and really safe. And I feel so comfy. I feel really home in Poznan, especially.
0: Okay, like,
1: I really like Poznan. Thank you. I really like Poznan. So as I mentioned, like for all most of my friends, they ask me how's Poland, how's Poznan. I really like highly recommend Poland, especially Poznan for my friends, especially for the to be international students here. As I mentioned, it's really calm, it's really comfy to live here. Like, you don't feel anything, like you don't feel boring or bother. In Poland we have many different and nice cities. I have been in Gdansk is really nice. It's a little bit cold and windy, but it's really nice. Yeah. And Warsaw is like the capital of Poland. I really like it. And
0: Did you have the feeling that it is the capital, because when I go to Warsaw it's all it's so big for me, it's so crowded. Did you have a similar feeling, or how did you like Warsaw?
1: Because I come from the kind of big city, from Erbil, it's like the capital of the Kurdistan region. And yeah, I really feel the capital, like in the vibe of the capital in Warsaw. I feel it, and I really like it. Cause yeah, you're right. It's really big. It's really crowded everywhere. Like everyone is outside. It's really amazing. As I said, I come from the big cities. I really like the crowd places and a lot of restaurants, places, market shops. I mean, Poznan is like, if we compare with the Warsaw, it's not the same, but I'm really happy.
0: And comparing here to the capital of the Kurdish
1: Kurdistan region, Erbil.
0: Erbil.
1: You mean Warsaw or Poznan?
0: Like, is it as big as Poznan? Is it as populated as Poznan?
1: Erbil is bigger than Poznan. I think it's around more than 1.5 million people living in Erbil. Yeah, it's really quite big cities, and it's like the capital. So yeah, it's totally different vibe with the Poznan, but I'm really happy and comfy in Poznan. I like it.
0: Okay, let's move on to what do we have now next?
1: Well, this song, I don't know, have you heard or not? This is really trend song right now, Kurmanji Haragule. It's like in all the social medias. It's really one of the most famous trend Kurdish song for now, Kurmanji Haragule.

0: Hirigule, Kurmanchi. I think probably I don't know if this song exactly was the one that I heard, but the vibe is obviously something that I had to hear when scrolling through the internet.
1: Thank you.
0: Yeah. So let's wrap this up. Thank you very much, Zirak, for coming to Radio Meteor. And we'll finish with two songs, one Kurdish and one that you wanted to implement into the set list that is Polish that you liked. Yeah.
1: Yeah. Well, at that, I would like to say really thank you a lot for you for inviting me to be in the Radio Meteor and representing the Kurdish culture, Kurdish music, with the to make this bridge between the Polish music. And the last Kurdish song will be from Ava Karib. It's about para. Para, it means money in the Kurdish. And it's like the most famous Kurdish rap. And then one of my favorite Polish song, Kocham Wolność.
0: So, Kocham Wolność. You love freedom.
1: Exactly.
0: Chłopcy z Placu Broni, Kocham Wolność. 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
1: Dziękuję bardzo. 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
0: Do zobaczenia, do usłyszenia. 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Have a nice evening. 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

0: fucking head. 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
1: Yo, check his pockets though.
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0: He dead?
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you're scared of a world where you're needed, so you never made nice with the locals. But you tied me up slow with your vine stuff. 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It takes a few months, but our bones heal. We're stronger, we tell our